0: From the MySouthOkanaganNow.com newsroom, this is Summit News.
1: Good evening, I'm Lauren Achille. RCMP say they've arrested two people connected to a stolen vehicle, illegal guns, and drugs. Yesterday, Mounties say they located a stolen truck traveling along Highway 97C near Peachland. The driver fled officers when they tried to pull over the vehicle, but RCMP say they were able to safely arrest the male driver and female passenger shortly after. Mounties say the driver was in possession of a loaded, prohibited, sawed-off shotgun, along with several concealed weapons. Officers also found suspected fentanyl and cocaine. The driver was held in custody due to two outstanding warrants. A total of 13 charges have been recommended. RCMP say the investigation remains ongoing. Getting around the city is about to get easier for volunteers and fans heading to the Memorial Cup. BC Transit and the City of Kelowna announced busing will be free for ticket holders and accredited volunteers. With the Memorial Cup parade and opening ceremony taking place this afternoon, detours will be in place between Hot Sands Beach and Stewart Park from 4 to 6 p.m. The detours will also impact the Queensway bus exchange. Transit riders are told to expect delays and check alerts before heading out. Governments in Canada are turning to artificial intelligence to analyze laws and search for outdated regulations. Several provinces are exploring how to use AI to streamline how applications and approvals are handled, review internal processes, and improve service delivery. Treasury Board President Shavkat Ali and provincial and territorial ministers responsible for red tape reduction met in Toronto today in a bid to cut outdated and overly complicated regulations to reduce costs and improve productivity. They are all set to meet again in the fall. And in sports, the Stanley Cup playoffs turn up the heat tonight as the Eastern Conference Final Series gets underway in Raleigh. The Montreal Canadiens are in North Carolina to face the Hurricanes, who are looking to keep their dominant postseason run alive. And on the diamond, the Blue Jays are back at it in New York this afternoon, aiming to build on yesterday's 2-1 win against the Yankees.
0: Summit weather.
1: In Soyuz, it's 24 degrees tonight, clear with a low of 9. Tomorrow, the sun will be out. It will reach a high of 27. In Penticton, it's 21 degrees. Tonight, clear as well with a low of 9. Tomorrow, sunny with a high of 27. And in Summerland, it's 18 degrees. Tonight, clear as well with a low of 9. Tomorrow, sunny and a high of 27. I'm Lauren Achille.
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So we've got three more draws remaining with our friends at Sagebrush Nursery in Oliver. Another one coming your way tomorrow morning. $50 GC will be heading out the door. 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

play Throwback Thursday here on Summit with Aerosmith. The Other Side. Just before that, we heard from Train and Drops of Jupiter. I just found out that after Pat's mom died, she came to him in a dream. And when he woke up, Drops of Jupiter was the song that was in his head. So it's not just a tribute to his mama, but a gift from her. Oh, I just love that. Especially since I'm approaching 60 days since we said goodbye to our anchor, my amazing mama, Teresa, on March 28th. So basically, every time we play Train, Drops of Jupiter, I'm going to be bawling my eyes out.

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have a feeling you are going to love what's in store for us in the beautiful South Okanagan tomorrow and on Saturday. Highs around 27 expected for both tomorrow and our Saturday with that gorgeous sunshine. Soak it up because Sunday's going to be cool 18 and possibly wet with showers throughout the day.

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David Bowie wrapping up this edition of Summit Afternoons. 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I'm dancing on out of here, my beautiful friends. 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
1: Intimate partner violence is rising in Penticton. 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
1: Good morning, I'm Colton Bazoyan. Canadian flotilla members who were recently deported from Israel after being detained while en route to the Gaza Strip recently have arrived in Turkey. Foreign Affairs Minister Anita Anand confirmed the news overnight, noting she'd also received information from her officials about abuse the 12 Canadians suffered while detained by Israel. As a rare strain of the Ebola virus continues to spread in Africa, doctors in Canada are working to educate Canadians at home about the virus. Doctors say the type of Ebola causing the current outbreak in Uganda and the Democratic Republic of Congo currently has no working vaccine or other antibiotics. Alberta Premier Danielle Smith is set to answer questions today after she said that Albertans would vote in an October 19th referendum on separation. Last week, the Supreme Court of Canada sidelined a petition brought forth by Alberta separatist group Stay Free Alberta for failing to consult with Treaty First Nations. And in sports, last night the Montreal Canadiens struck early with 4 goals in the first period, going on to beat the Carolina Hurricanes 6-2 in Game 1 of the Eastern Conference Final. Game 2 goes Saturday night in Carolina. On the diamond, the Toronto Blue Jays shut out the New York Yankees 2-0 to split their 4-game series in New York. The Jays are back in Toronto tonight to host the Pittsburgh Pirates. On the courts, the Toronto Tempo lost on the road to the Minnesota Lynx 100-72. And in Kelowna, the Memorial Cup gets underway today as the host Kelowna Rockets take on the OHL champion Kitchener Rangers tonight, with the puck dropping at 6 o'clock.
0: Summit weather.
1: Today will be sunny, becoming a mix of sun and cloud in the afternoon with a high of 27. Tonight will be partly cloudy, clearing near midnight with a low of 11. And tomorrow will be a mix of sun and clouds and windy with a high of 26.
0: 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Check out the great rides or show yours off 4 p.m. till late in the alley behind Gino's Coffee House in the Asuyas Legion parking lot. Kicking off another hour of peak musical performance.
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4: Good morning. I recognize my studio sits on the traditional and unceded territory of the Sylph Nation. Roads this morning, everything pretty typical for your Friday. Work going on as you approach Carrimias on Highway 3, west of Princeton Highway 3, Gallagher Lake north of Oliver. Minor delays north and southbound there. 89th Street in Asuyas affected as well due to construction. And as always, if you see anything unusual out there, tell me what's happening. 495-7244-295-6991.

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Live and Let Die is the name of this next song from Guns N' Roses, maybe associated with Paul McCartney. He was busy last night. Details on that coming up.

0: Summer Radio, GNR, Live and Let Die, 609. That song, of course, originally done by Paul McCartney and Wings, and Paul McCartney helped shut down Stephen Colbert in the late night, late show last night on CBS for the last time. Everyone came on stage together and sang hello, goodbye. They didn't sing Live and Let Die. They sang hello, goodbye. Heartfelt moment last night, shutting down. And Paul McCartney turned off the lights in the theater appropriately as well, which is where the Beatles, one of their first shows, I think, was at the Ed Sullivan Theater back in the day when they came to America. So full circle moment for Paul McCartney last night. Anyhow, Stephen Colbert and The Late Show, done. Brock Jackson and the Morning Show, not done. We've got a long ways to go here. And on the program today, some things to get to. We've got another Fairway Friday. We'll check in with Brian from Asturias Golf Club around 7:15, 7:20 or so. I talk about what's going on at the golf club, and also it's teed up treasure hunt. He'll have another prize out there in the community. Your job is to go find it and win something from the Asturias Golf Club. Speaking of winning, we'll give away prizes from places like Sessions Outdoor Sports, the Quirky Quail, Sagebrush Nursery in our monthly contest. Of course, we have weekly prizes in those contests as well. And talk about some passings. One particularly important person in our community of Asturias passed away yesterday. Some news on that. And also a sudden passing in the world of sports, which is really shaking a lot of people. So some details on that. And we'll get to a lot more. Of course, it's Friday, so let's get things going. It's the Brock Jackson Show from downtown Asturias.
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Summit Radio. Yesterday was a National Waitstaff Day. Today we're celebrating the greatest servers and places with great service in our communities for Free Stuff Friday. Get onto our Facebook or Instagram. Just let us know who a great server is in town, who what businesses have great service. We'll put you in the draw to win a Junction 3 Coffee House $25 gift card. Elena says Jackie at Greenside Grill at Asuias Golf Club. Lisa says Michelle at Smitty's. And Carol says Vucasa Italian Eatery. The staff is knowledgeable about the food being served and have excellent pronunciation of the items on the menu and are very friendly. So yeah, chime in. Let us know where the great servers are, who the great servers are, and what businesses have a great service. And we'll put you in that draw to win a $25 gift card to Junction 3 Coffee House, who also have great service there. They do a great job at Junction 3. It's Free Stuff Friday. Let's pay some compliments, and you could win on Facebook and Instagram.

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1: Good morning, I'm Colton Bazoyan. Canadian flotilla members who were recently deported from Israel after being detained while en route to the Gaza Strip recently have arrived in Turkey. Foreign Affairs Minister Anita Anand confirmed the news overnight, noting she'd also received information from her officials about abuse the 12 Canadians suffered while detained by Israel. As a rare strain of the Ebola virus continues to spread in Africa, doctors in Canada are working to educate Canadians at home about the virus. Doctors say the type of Ebola causing the current outbreak in Uganda and the Democratic Republic of Congo currently has no working vaccine or other antibiotics. Alberta Premier Danielle Smith is set to answer questions today after she said that Albertans would vote in an October 19th referendum on separation. Last week, the Supreme Court of Canada sidelined a petition brought forth by Alberta separatist group Stay Free Alberta for failing to consult with Treaty First Nations. And in sports, last night the Montreal Canadiens struck early with 4 goals in the first period, going on to beat the Carolina Hurricanes 6-2 in Game 1 of the Eastern Conference Final. Game 2 goes Saturday night in Carolina. On the diamond, the Toronto Blue Jays shut out the New York Yankees 2-0 to split their 4-game series in New York. The Jays are back in Toronto tonight to host the Pittsburgh Pirates. On the courts, the Toronto Tempo lost on the road to the Minnesota Lynx 100-72. And in Kelowna, the Memorial Cup gets underway today as the host Kelowna Rockets take on the OHL champion Kitchener Rangers tonight, with the puck dropping at 6 o'clock.
0: Summit weather.
1: Today will be sunny, becoming a mix of sun and cloud in the afternoon with a high of 27. Tonight will be partly cloudy, clearing near midnight with a low of 11. And tomorrow will be a mix of sun and clouds and windy with a high of 26.
2: 6:32 roads this morning. Everything is looking pretty typical. The work zones you've been contending with the last several weeks continue, including 89th Street in Osoyoos, approaching Carameas on Highway 3, west of Princeton Highway 3, Highway 97 north of Oliver at Gallagher Lake, and also some mowing going on Highway 97 between the border and Okanagan Falls. So watch for crews doing that. And of course, you are my eyes and ears out there on the roads. If you see anything unusual, let me know what's happening. 495-7244-295-6991.
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1: 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Details on that coming up on Say What?
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0: 26-year-old hospitalized with a head injury, although officials say, fortunately, no children were hurt during the incident. School leaders called the behavior unacceptable. Yes, unacceptable, and sent all those parents to the principal's office.
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0: Frampton, show me the way on Summit 647 on your Friday morning. Of course, it's another Free Stuff Friday. 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Another $50 GC to Sagebrush Nursery. And congratulations to Jocelyn El Khoury. 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They are fantastically packed with all sorts of items that are perfect for our environment, perfect for our very dry climate here. 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
0: All of my favorite albums are turning old, yes, and that means I'm turning old. Yesterday was the 30th birthday to Soundgarden's sixth studio album, Down on the Upside. Yeah, 30 years young. That album, one of the big hits from it. This one, Burden in My Hand on Summit.

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1: Good morning, I'm Colton Bazoyan. Alberta Premier Danielle Smith will face questions about her referendum question on separation. The October 19th referendum question won't directly ask whether Alberta should separate from Canada, but instead ask whether the province should hold a binding separation referendum later. Smith said her plan is the best way for Albertans to make their voice heard. The head of the World Health Organization says the Ebola outbreak in Congo is spreading rapidly. There are now almost 750 suspected cases and 177 suspected deaths. A public health and communicable disease expert says Canada should remain vigilant about Ebola as it co-hosts the World Cup in Vancouver and Toronto. The Site C Dam is being named after the late John Horgan. Premier David Eby says naming the John Horgan Dam and Generating Station reflects the challenging decision that confronted Horgan during his time as Premier. In sports, the Montreal Canadiens took a 1-0 series lead over the Carolina Hurricanes after a 6-2 win last night. The Vegas Golden Knights take a 1-0 lead into Game 2 of their series with Colorado tonight. At the World Hockey Championships in Switzerland, Canada is hitting the ice against Slovenia this morning. And the Toronto Blue Jays with a 2-0 win over the New York Yankees. The Jays open a series at home against Pittsburgh tonight. And the Memorial Cup opens tonight at the Prospera Place with the Kitchener Rangers and the Kelowna Rockets. Tija Ginla of the host Kelowna Rockets says the boys are chomping at the bit.
2: A lot of excitement to get going. Obviously, we haven't played in a while, so just, yeah, real excited and can't wait to get going. And
1: the game is set for 6 p.m. tonight.
0: Summit weather.
1: Today will be sunny, becoming a mix of sun and cloud in the afternoon with a high of 27. Tonight will be partly cloudy, clearing near midnight with a low of 11. And tomorrow will be a mix of sun and clouds and windy with a high of 26.
3: Yeah. 7:02, good morning. Roads continuing to look pretty typical as we head into the weekend. The usual work zones do continue. Watch for some mowing going on Highway 97. Work at Gallagher Lake as well, north of Oliver on 97. Watch for crews approaching Carameas headed west on Highway 3 and a couple of big work zones west of Princeton on Highway 3 as well. School zones start at 8. Playground zones in effect now, 30 kilometers an hour. Got an update? Give me a call, 495-7244-295-6991.
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Summer Radio. Hey, congratulations to Justin Steiff and his family. New owners of the Asuias Coyotes, taking over the team from Randy Bedard, who did such an incredible job with the Asuias Coyotes since their formation, 12, 13 years ago. Humongous shout out to Randy Bedard for the effort that he made day in, day out, game in, game out with the Asuias Coyotes. But happy that Randy's able to move on to, not having to stress so much about the hockey team. But Justin and his family, again, taking over the Asuias Coyotes. I'm looking to have Justin on the program next week to talk more about it as the Asuias Coyotes move into the new BCHC starting this upcoming hockey season.

0: 7-Eleven. It's a Friday. That means it's Fairway Friday. We're going to check in with Brian from Asuas Golf Club coming up shortly, and also a teed up treasure hunt will continue. Asuas Golf Club going to stash a prize out there around the community. Your job to find it. All of that and more coming up on Fairway Friday within about 10 minutes. But right now,
1: what's brewing?
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0: Okay, tomorrow, this is going on at the community park in Oliver. Desert Valley Hospice Society putting on their annual Hike for Hospice. 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With your registration, you get a hot dog and a beverage, and just walk as much as you like around the community park in the Hike for Hospice. Again, going on tomorrow starting at 11:30 at the Oliver Community Park in support of Desert Valley Hospice Society. 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
3: It is Fairway Friday. Time to check in with Brian Ewer, general manager of Asuias Golf Club. Brian, how are you this morning?
4: Fantastic, Brock. Happy Friday morning. Another beautiful day here in paradise.
3: You better believe it. And there's so much going on at Asuias Golf Club. We're going to get to an event that you have coming up shortly, but let's talk about a couple other things quickly, Brian, including that Club 73 Locals card. That's proven to be pretty popular.
4: It has been. We've been selling lots of them, and we are still they're still available and for sale all season long. So cards are available on our website. And the cost is $199. That includes your first round of golf is included in that price. And then all your subsequent rounds after that. So, Sunday through Thursday are 20% off the daily rack rate. And then our big one is the $79 Locals Day. So you have to be a Club 73 card holder for this. And for $79, you get your green fee, your golf cart, and a $25 dining credit in the restaurant. So, great value there. We've also got some discounts in the pro shop for you. So check out the website and look up the Club 73 players card.
3: All right. And let's talk about your junior golfers as the junior summer golf camps are starting, or they're starting to get filled up, Brian?
4: Yeah, we just launched these over the last week or so. And we've got two different age groups that we're targeting. So we've got the older juniors from the age of 10 to 18. And these are week-long camps that are available. There's one camp in July and another camp in August. And then we also have a camp for what we call the little linkers, and those are the up-and-coming junior golfers. So that's for the ages of 6 to 9, and it's a series of three clinics to introduce them to the great game of golf and get them out here and playing this wonderful sport and activity that we all love, but sometimes frustrates.
3: Well, you know, you get the right instruction at the right time. Maybe it won't you frustrate you as much as it does us older golfers who are trying to master the game. So
4: 100%.
3: There you go. Also, before we get into the teed up treasure hunt, we want to remind people a new event that's coming up at the Asuias Golf Club, Rockin' the Range, a summer concert there. What's going on, Brian? Tell us more about this.
4: Yeah, so this is a pretty unique event and a new one for us this year. It's we've got a great musician coming up from the coast. His name is Andrew Christopher. I've known Andrew for many years. In fact, he actually played a small concert here for us last summer as well. But we've talked. We're going to expand this thing, and we're actually going to do it outside on the Asuias Golf Club driving range. So it's tickets are $15. It's open to everybody. It's family friendly. Bring your lawn chairs, bring your blankets, hang out on the range, enjoy just a relaxing night of music. Not only is Andrew playing, but also local musician Diane Ball is going to open off things at 6:30 and get the party started. So yeah, it's going to be a great night. We've got we'll have the barbecue going, we'll have the bar set up, and check it out. It's all tickets are available. You need to have tickets in advance, so you can get your tickets online through our website. And I'd love to see lots of people here. We're hoping for a great community turnout. This is open to, like I said, open to everybody. It's family friendly, so a great event.
3: There you go, Rockin' the Range summer concert at the Asuias Golf Club at the driving range Wednesday, June 24th. Again, tickets are on sale now at the website for Rockin' the Range. That sounds like a lot of fun. And Brian, again, our teed up treasure hunt continues. You've stashed another prize out there in the town of Asuias somewhere, and people are scooping those things up. Pretty fun little promotion you got going there.
4: Yeah, we're having fun with this. So, as you said, the prize is out there, and everybody can go to your social media page to find out where the secret location is, and good luck to those treasure hunters.
3: There you go. Yeah, we'll get those photos up momentarily on the Summit Radio socials. Brian, you are general manager from the Asuias Golf Club. Thanks for your time this morning, and have yourself a great week, and we will talk to you again down the road for another Fairway Friday.
4: You bet, Brock. Have a great day, Mike.

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1: Good morning, I'm Colton Bazoyan. Canadian flotilla members who were recently deported from Israel after being detained while en route to the Gaza Strip recently have arrived in Turkey. Foreign Affairs Minister Anita Anand confirmed the news overnight, noting she'd also received information from her officials about abuse the 12 Canadians suffered while detained by Israel. As a rare strain of the Ebola virus continues to spread in Africa, doctors in Canada are working to educate Canadians at home about the virus. Doctors say the type of Ebola causing the current outbreak in Uganda and the Democratic Republic of Congo currently has no working vaccine or other antibiotics. Alberta Premier Danielle Smith is set to answer questions today after she said that Albertans would vote in an October 19th referendum on separation. Last week, the Supreme Court of Canada sidelined a petition brought forth by Alberta separatist group Stay Free Alberta for failing to consult with Treaty First Nations. And in sports, last night the Montreal Canadiens struck early with 4 goals in the first period, going on to beat the Carolina Hurricanes 6-2 in Game 1 of the Eastern Conference Final. Game 2 goes Saturday night in Carolina. On the diamond, the Toronto Blue Jays shut out the New York Yankees 2-0 to split their 4-game series in New York. The Jays are back in Toronto tonight to host the Pittsburgh Pirates. On the courts, the Toronto Tempo lost on the road to the Minnesota Lynx 100-72, and in Kelowna, the Memorial Cup gets underway today as the host Kelowna Rockets take on the OHL champion Kitchener Rangers tonight, with the puck dropping at 6 o'clock.
0: Summit weather.
1: Today will be sunny, becoming a mix of sun and cloud in the afternoon with a high of 27. Tonight will be partly cloudy, clearing near midnight with a low of 11. And tomorrow will be a mix of sun and clouds and windy with a high of 26.
2: Beep, beep, beep, beep, yeah.
3: Roads continue to look good. Just remember that work zones do continue. 89th Street in Osoyoos affected by construction. Work going on west of Princeton on Highway 3. The bridge replacement north of Oliver Gallagher Lake. That goes on. That should be wrapping up about a month from now, maybe end of June. The targeted end date for that. School buses are going to be out there today, this morning and this afternoon, stopping both directions when those flashing lights are going. And if you have updates, call me, 495-7244-295-6991.
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Yesterday was National Waitstaff Day, so we're asking you who are the great servers in our communities and where can you get great service. Chime in on Facebook or Instagram. We'll put you in a draw to win a $25 gift card to Junction 3 Coffee House. Amelia says Wendy at Sunridge Restaurant in Asturias. Martina says Margie at Fire Hall Bistro in Oliver. Martina also says Melanie at Oliver Eats in Oliver. And Diana says Marilyn at Sunridge Restaurant as well. Where are the great servers? Who are the great servers in our communities? What businesses, restaurants, etc. give you great service? Again, chime in on Facebook or Instagram, and we'll put you in that draw to win a gift card to Junction 3 Coffee House on Free Stuff Friday.

Summer Radio 741. I'll be the first to admit that I'm not a big racing fan. I'm not a big car fan. But as a sports fan, I can certainly recognize greatness. And just a tragic story yesterday, as Kyle Busch, one of NASCAR's biggest stars and two-time Cup Series champion, passed away at just 41 after a sudden illness. Kyle Busch, one of the greatest NASCAR racers of all time, very polarizing. A lot of people didn't like Kyle Busch that much, but you have to recognize the greatness. He was nicknamed Rowdy for his aggressive driving style. He was a huge success across NASCAR's top three national series. He won 63 Cup Series races, captured championships in 2015, 2019. He also set the all-time NASCAR record with 234 combined wins across the Cup, Xfinity, and Truck Series. He raced for several powerhouse teams during his 22-year career. But really, he just talked about feeling sick a couple of weeks ago. I was just admitted to hospital a couple of days ago. And then all of a sudden, we learned yesterday that Kyle Busch did pass away again. One of the greatest racers of all time. After this sudden illness, the NASCAR world certainly rocked by this news. The sporting world, broader sporting world, also very stunned at this news. As mentioned, not everyone liked Kyle Busch, but you have to recognize what an incredible racer he was and his accomplishments. Kyle Busch of NASCAR fame passing away at the age of just 41.

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0: 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Should be pretty dry all weekend. People likely popping into Sessions, maybe renting an e-bike, getting out there on the road, or getting stuff for their pickleball games, or doing some running or walking. Sessions Outdoor Sports, of course, their new location right behind Needs Gym in Osuyas, and they are welcoming you in. 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
1: Good morning, I'm Colton Bazoyan. Canada's top court has agreed to hear BC's challenge of a December ruling related to the province's mineral tenure system and its reconciliation law. The province has said the ruling leaves it vulnerable to legal challenges related to the Declaration on the Rights of Indigenous Peoples Act, or DRIPA. Premier David Eby says the Supreme Court of Canada's willingness to hear the case is helpful. British Columbia is renaming the Site C Hydro Dam after deceased Premier John Horgan, a project he didn't support, but allowed it to go ahead as costs ballooned. Premier David Eby says naming the John Horgan Dam and Generating Station reflects the nuance and the challenging decisions that confronted Horgan in his time and is emblematic of Horgan's willingness to consider the best interests of BC residents.
2: We had misgivings about this project. As he famously said, there are many positions on the Site C Dam. I should know. I've held all of them.
1: BC's public safety minister says protecting the integrity of a police investigation into the Tumbler Ridge mass shooting is essential to getting answers for the public. Nina Krieger says the probe into the shooting is in its final stages, and though she understands people want answers, releasing information prematurely could compromise the investigation. Two gun control advocacy groups say withholding information about the guns used in the shooting prevents informed debate about Canada's gun control laws. And regional districts across the Okanagan are sharing updates on water levels and drought conditions. With warm and dry forecasts, several districts are advising residents to conserve water to keep reservoir levels high, so water needed for firefighting later in the summer is readily available. Residents are asked to minimize water usage by minimizing watering their lawn, water by hand when possible, and avoid topping off pools or hot tubs.
0: Summit weather.
1: Today will be sunny, becoming a mix of sun and cloud in the afternoon with a high of 27. Tonight will be partly cloudy, clearing near midnight with a low of 11. And tomorrow will be a mix of sun and clouds and windy with a high of 26.
0: 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Check out the great rides or show yours off 4 p.m. till late in the alley behind Gino's Coffee House in the Asuyas Legion parking lot.
3: Yeah, another Fender Friday tonight, so enjoy that. Some specials at Gino's as well, at Gino's Coffee House and the Asuyas Legion. Fender Friday is becoming a tradition here in the South Okanagan and Asuyas specifically. Roads, if you're taking those classic vehicles out on the roads this morning, drive carefully because they're very shiny and very nice. And just watch for crews. Highway 97 north of Oliver, the bridge work continues. 89th Street in Asuyas affected by construction. School zones and playground zones are active right now, 30 kilometers an hour. And if you have updates on things, call me, 495-7244-295-6991.
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3: And all this week, we begin your submissions, songs inspired by the letter R. Thanks for all those songs that have come in over the course of the week. We will wrap things up this week with this R song suggested by both Brett and Mark.

Summer Radio ABCs of Music, songs inspired by R, Ride Like the Wind, Christopher Cross, with those stellar backing vocals from Michael McDonald on that song. That's suggested by both Brett and Mark. Thanks for that. I will admit to that song playing at unacceptable levels here in the studio. Great song from Christopher Cross, jumping in the hot tub time machine back to 1980 and Christopher Cross's debut album, simply titled Christopher Cross. The song, a story about a condemned man on the run to Mexico, and was used recently, just very recently. The debut third season of HBO series Euphoria opens with Rue, played by Zendaya, blasting that song on the car radio, singing along to it as she's making a drug run for the border in Mexico. Very on-the-nose placement with that song and what it's all about. But fantastic song. Love it. Christopher Cross, Ride Like the Wind. Thanks for all the suggestions this week for the ABCs of Music. We'll get to another theme next week. Just keep your eye on our socials and then start suggesting songs. After all, you program the ABCs.

0: Summer Radio 815 on the Brock Jackson Show. I came in this morning and had a message right away on Facebook and telling me from Janice some sad news in the community. And then I checked out the Facebook feed, and the Asturias Festival Society had a post up about it, as well as a longtime volunteer, Jocelyn Merritt, has passed away. And whether you knew Jocelyn from her time at the Asturias Times or sitting at the registration table at the many local events, she was always there when you needed her. And you know, all the events in our communities run on volunteers, and Jocelyn Merritt was almost front and center all the time, always volunteering her time, whether it was with the Asturias Festival Society or the Farmers Market, Music in the Park. Jocelyn, longtime volunteer, but she suddenly passed away yesterday. So just want to give some respect out to Jocelyn Merritt. Again, longtime volunteer, did so much for our community. And if you want to get onto the Asturias Festival Society Facebook page, you can see all the comments coming in from people from around the community. Jocelyn Merritt passing away. Rest in peace. She was one of a kind.
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National Waitstaff Day was yesterday. Today, we're celebrating the great waitstaff in our communities. So asking you to spread some positivity and let us know who the great servers are in our communities or the great places where you get great service. And a Free Stuff Friday, your chance to win a gift certificate to Junction 3 Coffee House, where you always get great service. Some of the comments coming in on the socials include Debbie saying, Julie the Donkey Girl at Queen of the South. Love you, Julie. Brenda says, Tammy at Smitty's, the Girls of the Queen, Marilyn from Sunridge, Tracy at Ambrosia, and Ryan at Campo, Felicia at the Sage as well. Grant says, always Campo Marina Cafe and Restaurant. And Mike also says, Tina at Asuas Golf Club. So yeah, who are the great servers in our communities? They shout them out on Facebook or Instagram, or just tell us where you get great service all the time. We'll put you in the draw to win a gift certificate to Junction 3 Coffee House. 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
1: Good morning, I'm Colton Bazoyan. Canada's top court has agreed to hear BC's challenge of a December ruling related to the province's mineral tenure system and its reconciliation law. The province has said the ruling leaves it vulnerable to legal challenges related to the Declaration on the Rights of Indigenous Peoples Act, or DRIPA. Premier David Eby says the Supreme Court of Canada's willingness to hear the case is helpful. British Columbia is renaming the Site C Hydro Dam after deceased Premier John Horgan, a project he didn't support, but allowed it to go ahead as costs ballooned. Premier David Eby says naming the John Horgan Dam and Generating Station reflects the nuance and the challenging decisions that confronted Horgan in his time and is emblematic of Horgan's willingness to consider the best interests of BC residents.
2: He had misgivings about this project. As he famously said, there are many positions on the Site C Dam. I should know. I've held all of them.
1: BC's public safety minister says protecting the integrity of a police investigation into the Tumbler Ridge mass shooting is essential to getting answers for the public. Nina Krieger says the probe into the shooting is in its final stages, and though she understands people want answers, releasing information prematurely could compromise the investigation. Two gun control advocacy groups say withholding information about the guns used in the shooting prevents informed debate about Canada's gun control laws. And regional districts across the Okanagan are sharing updates on water levels and drought conditions. With warm and dry forecasts, several districts are advising residents to conserve water to keep reservoir levels high, so water needed for firefighting later in the summer is readily available. Residents are asked to minimize water usage by minimizing watering their lawn, water by hand when possible, and avoid topping off pools or hot tubs.
0: Summit weather.
1: Today will be sunny, becoming a mix of sun and cloud in the afternoon with a high of 27. Tonight will be partly cloudy, clearing near midnight with a low of 11. And tomorrow will be a mix of sun and clouds and windy with a high of 26. Beep, beep, beep,
3: beep, yeah. 832 roads this morning. Things haven't changed. Just the work zones that continue, including north of Oliver on Highway 97 at Gallagher Lake, and west of Princeton on Highway 3, 89th Street in Osoyoos, affected by work, and school zones and playground zones are in effect. If you have updates, give me a call, 495-7244-295-6991.
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0: 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Grand prize, $100. GC will give that away at the end of May, but we do need to give away another $50 gift certificate to the Quirky Quail, who just celebrated their one-year anniversary. So let's get to that. 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And a big congratulations to Kathy Hancock. Kathy, hey, we'll be in touch with you. 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

0: 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Let's pause Amateur Comedy Hour, give you something from the professionals. 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
1: Now, the girl that I'm dating, I kind of feel in the middle because, you know, her family, like her father's a doctor, her mother's a nurse, her sister's in pharmaceuticals, and her brother's a malpractice lawyer. That's not a family, that's an HMO. And her father, you know, all he wants now is to get his last daughter married. That's all he cares about. So whenever I go over to the house, man, he just throws, like, the sales pitch on me. I come in, he's like, Scott, how you doing? Please come in. Yes, how you doing? Very good. Okay, yes. So, when are you going to marry my daughter? Huh? Spent 2 years. When are you going to marry her? She's very good. Marjane is very good. I'm like, yeah, I know she's good. What does this mean? It's the only thing I don't like about dating a Persian woman is that Persian guys come up to us all the time. Even when I'm with her, I'll be standing right there. These guys will come up to her and go, why are you with this man? Huh? Why are you with this man? You could never have with him what you could have with me. I'm like, what's that, a really furry baby?
2: Summit.

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1: Good morning, I'm Colton Bazoyan. Canada's top court has agreed to hear BC's challenge of a December ruling related to the province's mineral tenure system and its reconciliation law. The province has said the ruling leaves it vulnerable to legal challenges related to the Declaration on the Rights of Indigenous Peoples Act, or DRIPA. Premier David Eby says the Supreme Court of Canada's willingness to hear the case is helpful. British Columbia is renaming the Site C Hydro Dam after deceased Premier John Horgan, a project he didn't support, but allowed it to go ahead as costs ballooned. Premier David Eby says naming the John Horgan Dam and Generating Station reflects the nuance and the challenging decisions that confronted Horgan in his time and is emblematic of Horgan's willingness to consider the best interests of BC residents.
2: He had misgivings about this project. As he famously said, there are many positions on the Site C Dam. I should know. I've held all of them.
1: BC's public safety minister says protecting the integrity of a police investigation into the Tumbler Ridge mass shooting is essential to getting answers for the public. Nina Krieger says the probe into the shooting is in its final stages, and though she understands people want answers, releasing information prematurely could compromise the investigation. Two gun control advocacy groups say withholding information about the guns used in the shooting prevents informed debate about Canada's gun control laws. And regional districts across the Okanagan are sharing updates on water levels and drought conditions. With warm and dry forecasts, several districts are advising residents to conserve water to keep reservoir levels high, so water needed for firefighting later in the summer is readily available. Residents are asked to minimize water usage by minimizing watering their lawn, water by hand when possible, and avoid topping off pools or hot tubs.
0: Summit weather.
1: Today will be sunny, becoming a mix of sun and cloud in the afternoon with a high of 27. Tonight will be partly cloudy, clearing near midnight with a low of 11. And tomorrow will be a mix of sun and clouds and windy with a high of 26.
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Summit Radio, Pearl Jam, Better Man on the Brock Jackson Show. You know what always makes me feel better? Cake. Oh, love cake. We're going to talk about cake coming up in the Brock Jackson Show. Fun fact.

forever. Summer Radio Down with Webster on the Brock Jackson Show. News you can use, the Brock Jackson Show. Fun fact, as promised, we are talking about cake. Cake. The fun fact is German chocolate cake was not invented in Germany. No, German chocolate cake was actually invented in Texas by a guy named Sam German. He created a type of baking chocolate back in 1852. And from there, someone baked a cake with that type of chocolate made by Sam German and said, you know what? This is German chocolate cake.

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You know what is tough? Spelling sometimes. We're going to talk about the most misspelled words out there coming up.

Summit Radio. Misspelled words. How's your spelling? Mine is, it's okay, but it's not great, I don't think. But a list is out of the most misspelled words. Yes, an analysis of Google search data in the first 5 months of the year revealed the most misspelled words. The study was conducted by unscrambler.com ahead of the National Spelling Bee, which is coming up. Examined searches like, how do you spell? On the old Google machine. The top 10 misspelled words are bougie, favorite, through, as in I'm going through the tunnel, not like I threw a baseball, through, business, tomorrow, because, definitely, beautiful, niece, and separate. I always have problems spelling separate. Anyway, top 10 misspelled words. Ironically, not making the top 10 list of most misspelled words, misspelled.

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Summit Radio. Looks like a mix of sun and clouds, really the order of the day for the weekend throughout our region. Slight chance of showers throughout the weekend as well. Sun and clouds, maybe some showers this afternoon for Asuias and Oliver. 26 for a high, partly cloudy tonight. Again, a slight chance of showers down to 12. Sun and clouds tomorrow, chance of showers later in the day. 27 for a high, sun and clouds on Sunday with a high of 19. Princeton also expecting sun and clouds throughout the weekend. 24 for a high today, partly cloudy tonight, getting down to 7 degrees. Mainly sunny tomorrow, high of 24, and a temperature really dropping on Sunday in Princeton. Clouds and a high of just 11.

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If you are spending time in the fast lane today and through the weekend, enjoy that time, but make sure to pull over when someone's behind you, all right? We don't need you driving in the fast lane all the time. Someone wants to get by, pull over, please. Have a great weekend. I'll check in with you again on Monday morning.

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Summit Middays wishing you a happy title track day. Those albums, and they have a song on the album, and that's what the album's named after, the title track. Been some great ones over the years. Let It Be, Beatles. Thriller, Michael Jackson, title track. Purple Rain, Prince. It's got to be the best title track of all time. Friend had a theory once about movies, that if they said the title of the movie in a scene at some point in the film, that means it's a good movie. Does this same sort of theory apply to albums too? If it's named after a song that's on the album, if there's a title track that makes it a good... No, that theory doesn't work at all. Forget it. That analogy, that was garbage. I was reaching on that one. But like Rumors, Fleetwood Mac, there's no song named Rumors on it. It's a great album. You don't have to have a title track. Forget I even brought it up. Okay.

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1: It is time to worry, but you only get 10 minutes to worry. That's it. 10 minutes of worry time. 1 in 10 young people schedule worry time, according to a poll. 10% of those in Gen Z and the millennial age group set aside a specific time to dedicate to worrying, like lunch break. That's it. Okay, I'm eating my lunch. I got 10 minutes left. This 10 minutes dedicated to worrying. Just 3% of older individuals schedule worry time. And when asked why they slot worrying into their day, respondents said it helps to reduce the time they spend worrying, allows them to manage their stress better. So you get a specific amount of time to worry. 10 minutes, that's it. 10 minutes doesn't seem like enough, though. You need more. Maybe it's the whole being a parent thing, but at least an hour? An hour should do it. Ah, no worries.

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1: It's still rock and roll to me, Billy Joel. They are making a biopic about Billy. Unauthorized. He's not into it. They're going to go ahead and do it anyway. But they don't have permission to use the music. That's the thing. So you know what happens when they do biopics and they can't use the actual music of the musician they're making the movie about. They have to do knockoff songs to make it like sound-alikes. That's what has happened before. Like the knockoff cereals, you know, Fruit Loops with Fruity Circles. There's another bad analogy. That's two in like 30 minutes. On a roll. Going to go for the triple crown of bad analogies at some point during the show today. You never know when it's going to happen, but don't go away. Stay tuned.

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Weekend just about here. Definitely have to slot in a nap. That's got to be in the weekend festivities and the schedule. It's important to take that bit of time to recharge. Reminder of napping classifications. There is the power nap. That is 10 to 30 minutes. Full cycle nap. That's a full-on 90 minutes for that one. And then the nappuccino, where you consume coffee right before taking a short nap. And the caffeine kicks in as you wake up about 20 minutes. The nappuccino, which has grown in popularity over the years. We're in cold brew season now, so it's like the cold brew nap thing. With extra ice.

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End of a late night TV talk show era. Late Show, Stephen Colbert. That came to an end last night. And then that is it for the Late Show. It's being replaced by something else. It was on this day in 1992 that Johnny Carson made his final appearance as host of The Tonight Show. He was on that for a long, long time. Every once in a while on the social media feed, some old Johnny Carson Tonight Show videos will pop up. Love the ones from the 70s. Wild, different era. And the clothes, too, way cooler with the corduroy sport coats and the elbow patches, the checkered pants, and the short and wide ties. What a look.

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Summit Radio. Saw that King Charles had a seagull go number two on him at an event. That happens. Kind of a mess. It's always a big mess when a seagull makes a drop. But it's good luck, isn't it? When that happens, maybe he went out and bought a lottery ticket.

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the list of strange requests travelers have made from a travel agent survey. I'd like to meet Elvis. Hey, wouldn't we all? Will there be shadows on my face at 4 p.m. when the pictures are taken? Can you find that out, please? Don't want to go to all the trouble going there. Like, oh, there's a shadow. Strange requests travelers have made from a travel agent survey. Will you watch my pet while I'm away? Yeah. Well, all travel agencies also have a sideline business of kennel, right? Maybe that is an idea for a business. Travel agent and then like a pet retreat. You drop the pets off. They get go to like the pet spa for a week while you're away. Oh, and another one of the strangest requests travelers have made. Can you set it up so that the whales jump in the background at the same time I'm proposing to my girlfriend? Oh, how would you make that happen? Like shake some treats? Trying to get the whale to jump out of the water? If you could make that happen, that would be like the most exceptionally creative marriage proposal of all time.

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1: I'm Dan McFarlane. Canada's top doctor is set to give an update today on Ebola and hantavirus as both outbreaks abroad keep officials on alert. Dr. Joss Reimer will discuss the latest developments since a Canadian tested positive for hantavirus after leaving a cruise ship where an outbreak began. She'll also discuss the government's response to a rare type of Ebola rapidly spreading in the Democratic Republic of Congo and Uganda. Reimer will be joined by officials from Global Affairs Canada and the Canada Border Services Agency. The Prime Minister says Canada is a lot like the Parliament buildings right now, under renovation. Mark Carney did not directly mention Alberta's plan to hold a vote on whether to have a binding referendum on separation, but he says the spirit of what he calls cooperative federalism is working. Alberta Premier Danielle Smith has announced a separation question will be included in an October provincial referendum. Canada's retail sales rose 0.9% in March as higher gas prices boosted overall sales for the month. Stats Canada says sales at gas stations and fuel vendors rose 12.4% as the attack on Iran by the U.S. and Israel drove oil and gas prices higher. In volume terms, sales for the subsector fell 1.9% for the month. BMO senior economist Shelley Koshik says the StatCan report suggests consumer spending will remain under pressure until energy prices normalize. And Sir Paul McCartney was on the final Late Show with Stephen Colbert. Colbert joined McCartney on stage for a performance of Hello Goodbye.
2: You say yes, I say no. You say stop, but I say no.
1: At the World Hockey Championships in Switzerland, Canada winning 3-1 against Slovenia this morning. Vegas taking a 1-0 lead into Game 2 of their series with Colorado tonight. And Kelowna kicking off Memorial Cup action when the host Rockets take on the Kitchener Rangers in Kelowna for that 10-day event.
0: Summit weather.
3: Today will be sunny, becoming a mix of sun and cloud in the afternoon with a high of 27. Tonight will be partly cloudy, clearing near midnight with a low of 11. And tomorrow will be a mix of sun and clouds and windy with a high of 26.
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And when it comes to making FaceTime calls, most popular place to participate in that form of communication, the living room. Number one place in the house to take a video call, 58%. Bedroom is second at 29%. 10% will look for privacy for a FaceTime call in the garden shed. It's kind of a good place to hang out. Nice and comfortable in there with the whippersnapper and the rake and the lawnmower. Come to think of it, the garden shed is a good place to go when you just need to get away from the chaos of what's going on in the house and you just need a few minutes to think. Garden shed just might be the go-to place for that kind of thing.

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1: Sometimes when you're used to something and then they change it on you, change the color, it can mess you up a little bit. In terms of condiments, there was the purple and green ketchup that just didn't catch on. It tasted the same, but the visual was not appealing. Switching up the color of iconic yellow mustard. It's going green now. Green mustard. It's like a movie tie-in thing with that Monsters Minions film that's coming out. Putting that on a hot dog or a burger, the green mustard, that will be an experience. Oh, you could play a trick on somebody. Don't tell them. You got this green mustard, make them a hot dog, put the green mustard on there. They look at it. What the heck is this? Well, it's mustard. No. You check the expiration date there on this. It looks pretty moldy. Tasting is believing. Please.

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coming up this weekend, a first for professional sports. A game will be filmed, shot entirely on iPhone. They're not going to have the usual cameras. iPhone for a soccer game. Multiple iPhones, I believe, not just one. Someone just standing there midfield. One camera. Okay, yeah, it's got to be multiple iPhones for the slow motion replay and the close-ups and all that. And that's going to be the Houston Dynamo LA Galaxy soccer game tomorrow. Amazing. Summit Middays with Chris Kuchar. Back to the big clunky camcorder days of the 80s with Men Without Hats.

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Earlier this spring, Questlove put out a list of his picks for the top 50 Prince songs of all time. Raspberry Beret, number 29. Number one on his list, Little Red Corvette. They were to do a top 50 tragically hip songs of all time. This one, top 10, probably top 5. Bob Cajun.

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Summit Radio, Mick Jagger, still the bad boy of rock and roll in his twilight years. As a movie rap party attended by Mick was shut down by Italian police due to local rules banning music on Wednesdays. They were at the movie rap party. Music was on, a little loud. And the police came, and that was it for Mick. Cuffed and stuffed into the back of a squad car. Okay, it didn't go that far. His smart speaker was confiscated, and he was told to go home.

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0: 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Your

This weekend, it's the greatest spectacle in racing, the 110th Indy 500. 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When the car's in for a pit stop, changing the tires, topping up the tank, oil, lube, and filter, spark plugs, all that in 7 seconds. It's incredible.

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1: Rocking the flip-flops this weekend. 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
2: If you're thinking about marriage, make sure to get a good look at your partner's toes. Personalities are going to change. Toes are forever. All right. 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At that point, it was too late. All right. Second toe is longer than the big toe. What do you do about that? Surgery? I don't know. I called my dad. I was like, do I come home? He was like, you sign up for better, for worse. I was like, I didn't think it'd get this bad. I don't have good toes. My toes aren't good, but they are linear. All right. Her toes look like a company's bar graph, where year two was very profitable. Right.
3: Fine comedy. Sometimes deadpan funny about the politics of life.
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Happy Friday, my beautiful friends. It's time for another edition of Summit Afternoons. My name is Jolene. It's going to be a gorgeous Saturday in the South Okanagan. Make plans outside. I'll fill you in on what to expect coming up in a few minutes on Summit.

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The Counting Crows on Summit hanging around. Tomorrow I will highly recommend you hang around outside. What a stunning spring day here in the South Okanagan. 27 in the forecast with that sunshine. Sunday, very different. 19 on the way. But still, some sunshine. And it looks like rain is going to start Sunday night, which will continue throughout our Monday in the South Okanagan.

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1: Melanoma doesn't always announce itself. Sometimes the only warning is change. 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

The South Okanagan Soundtrack Summit Radio with Man for Man and Blinded by the Light. It was another exciting morning here on Summit Radio. We awarded four different prizes, including another $50 GC to the Greenside Bar and Grill at the Osoyoos Golf Club, and another $50 gift card for Sagebrush Nursery in Oliver. Way to go to Jason and Jocelyn. Clearly, the Jays are extra lucky today. Maybe I should buy a lotto ticket.

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We are Summit Radio with you two, with or without you, with you. Thank you. If you were one of the people that purchased one or a couple of those smile cookies at Tim Hortons this last time around, because an incredible amount was raised for women and children at the Penticton Regional Hospital. $74,000. That's amazing. Way to go, South Okanagan.

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Honeymoon Suite on this beautiful Friday here in the South Okanagan. Hi, my name is Jolene. This is Summit Radio, and I can't wait to check out the new pier, walkways, and renovated green space at Okanagan Lake. It's now open. Love to see that they raised the pier so it

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We're Summit Radio with Bob Marley. Is this love? Does anyone else have that one word that you just can't spell? No matter how many times you spell it, you still question every time you put it down on paper or type it out. Is that right? The word restaurant gets me every single time. I don't think I've ever spelt it correctly, ever. Even after I hit autocorrect. Still wrong.

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taking us back to 2013 Lord Royals on Summit Radio. Looking forward to a fabulous Saturday throughout the South Okanagan. Mainly sunny, highs around 27 degrees. A little bit windy, but we will take that high of 27. And then on Sunday, seasonal temperatures of 19 on the way with a mix of sun and cloud.

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1: Good evening, I'm Lauren Achille. RCMP in Kelowna are looking to reunite an item with their rightful owner while trying to also locate a stolen item. Mounties say on May 19th, they received a report of a stolen 4-foot-tall totem pole taken from the backyard of a Kelowna resident. Police described the totem pole as a painted bird in green, yellow, black, and red with its wings spread. Anyone with information on the stolen totem pole is asked to contact police. The city of Kelowna's planned land swap and rezoning of Kelowna Springs with Density Development Corporation is heading to court. A group of concerned citizens say not enough information was disclosed before a public hearing held in March. Alexander Wright is part of the group who are taking the issue to BC Supreme Court.
2: They have to abide by the Local Government Act. They have to, you know, be fair and transparent. They have to provide the public with all material information in advance in a reasonable amount of time so that everybody understands what the decision is going to be about and everybody can speak intelligently to it at the public hearing. And that just didn't happen.
1: Wright said the city will be served next week, along with affidavits describing why the process for the land swap wasn't fair to residents of Kelowna. The Kelowna Rockets and the Kitchener Rangers square off tonight in the opening game of the Memorial Cup. The Rangers, along with the Everett Silvertips, are being considered co-favorites in this tournament. But Ranger coach UC Ahokas is having none of it.
3: I wouldn't say that. I think there's four really good teams and three champions, so and one really good host team. So I wouldn't say we're the favorites. I think there's not really a favorite in this tournament.
1: The game is set for 6 p.m. tonight. It is sold out. In the NHL, the Western Conference Final rolls on tonight in Denver, where the Avalanche host the Vegas Golden Knights for Game 2. It's a big test for both sides, and they'll be dealing with major absences as Colorado's Cale Makar and Vegas captain Mark Stone are both officially out with injuries. At the World Hockey Championship, Team Canada is still perfect. They beat Slovenia 3-1 today to move to 5-0. And on the diamond, the Blue Jays are back at the Rogers Centre to kick off series against the Pittsburgh Pirates.
0: Summit weather.
1: In Soyuz, it's 26 degrees. Tonight, partly cloudy with a chance of showers and a low of 11. Tomorrow is sunny with a high of 27. In Penticton, it's 21 degrees. Tonight, partly cloudy as well with a chance of showers and a low of 11. Tomorrow, sunny with a high of 27. And in Summerland, it's 21 degrees. Tonight, partly cloudy as well with a chance of showers, a low of 11. And tomorrow, sunny with a high of 27. I'm Lauren Achille.
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along here with the Connellan Crush on Summit, all that you are. Rolling now, the Valley Vibe Summer Cruiser. 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You'll have a

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Stevie Nicks on Summit with Edge of 17. I want to give another shout out to our latest Sessions Outdoor Sports winner, Pat. 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We've got a couple more of those up for grabs at mysouthokanaganow.com with the next draw coming up on Thursday of next week, as we will be live on location all day long Friday at Cherry Lane Shopping Center for Sewins.

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It just might be raining around 3 a.m. tomorrow morning here in the South Okanagan, but then it sets us up for a glorious Saturday, 27 degrees with that sunshine. Much cooler Sunday, 19 on the way with more sunshine to soak up, and then it looks like a wet Monday as of right now. Moving on to Rush on Summit, closer to the heart.

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We're Summit Radio. Starship, nothing's going to stop us now. Coming up here on Saturday, May 30th at Gyro Park here in Penticton. Doesn't this sound like fun? The South Okanagan Renaissance Fair, 10 a.m. to 7. We're 50 vendors. It is free to attend. You can expect demonstrations and workshops throughout the day. There's a cosplay contest. Super cool. And don't forget about the roaming performers. This is going to be a blast. The Renaissance Fair at Gyro Park gets underway at 10 a.m. next Saturday.

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